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Cloudy today with a few showers and a risk of thunderstorms. Tonight, showers with a risk of a thunderstorm and a low of 21. Monday, more showers ending near noon, then mainly cloudy with a risk of thunderstorms in the morning and a high of 30, going down to a cloudy low of 21 overnight. Tuesday, a mix of sun and clouds with a chance for showers, high of 30, falling to a low of 21 with a chance for more showers in the evening.

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2: Cloudy today with a few showers and a risk of thunderstorms. Tonight, showers with a risk of a thunderstorm and a low of 21. Monday, more showers ending near noon, then mainly cloudy with a risk of thunderstorms in the morning and a high of 30, going down to a cloudy low of 21 overnight. Tuesday, a mix of sun and clouds with a chance for showers, high of 30, falling to a low of 21 with a chance for more showers in the evening.

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I'm gonna hit this city before I leave. Brush my teeth with a bottle of Jack. 'Cause when I leave,

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3: Cloudy today with a few showers and a risk of thunderstorms. Tonight, showers with a risk of a thunderstorm and a low of 21. Monday, more showers ending near noon, then mainly cloudy with a risk of thunderstorms in the morning and a high of 30, going down to a cloudy low of 21 overnight. Tuesday, a mix of sun and clouds with a chance for showers, high of 30, falling to a low of 21 with a chance for more showers in the evening.

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1: Cloudy today with a few showers and a risk of thunderstorms. Tonight, showers with a risk of a thunderstorm and a low of 21. Monday, more showers ending near noon, then mainly cloudy with a risk of thunderstorms in the morning and a high of 30, going down to a cloudy low of 21 overnight. Tuesday, a mix of sun and clouds with a chance for showers, high of 30, falling to a low of 21 with a chance for more showers in the evening.

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0: With an update from SarniaNewsToday.ca, I'm Stephanie Shavs. Few showers today, risk of a thunderstorm as well, high of 30, 35 with the humidity. It's 21 Celsius, feeling like 29. A special weather statement is posted for Sarnia Lambton. Environment Canada says showers and embedded thunderstorms will continue through this morning, bringing total rainfall amounts of 30 to 50 millimeters. The National Weather Agency says water will likely pool on area roads and in low-lying areas. It was a tragic weekend on the water. The body of a third missing swimmer was recovered Saturday night. The 36-year-old from Scarborough was last seen at Pinery Provincial Park and was reported missing at about 3 o'clock that same afternoon. The body of a 66-year-old from London, reported missing Friday along the Isabel River, was found Saturday. And a 28-year-old swimmer from Scarborough who went missing near the Pinery Wednesday was recovered on Thursday. After narrowly missing the target last year, the United Way of Sarnia Lambton has once again set a fundraising goal of $1.5 million for its fall campaign. The announcement was made during the Sarnia Stings annual black and white game in support of the charitable organization. Last year, despite strong community support, the initiative finished at 97%, or about $42,000 away from reaching its target. Spokesperson Bruce McDonald says they're still funding 27 programs at 16 different agencies.
1: We particularly focus on providing services for our aging population, providing services, activities, things like that for the kids in the community. And then we also support vulnerable populations as well.
0: Those interested in donating can visit the United Way's website. The campaign officially launches with the Day of Caring on September 16th. The City of Sarnia is hiring for the upcoming election. The city is looking to recruit individuals to serve as deputy returning officers, revision clerks, tabulator operators, and greeters. Positions are open to those eligible to work in Canada and at least 18 years old on Election Day. To find out more or to apply, visit the city's website. And Google Maps has updated to show Lake Ontario as Lake America for users in the United States. This after Donald Trump signed an executive order to rename the Great Lake. In Canada, though, users will still see it displayed as Lake Ontario on Google Maps, and those outside Canada and the U.S. will see both names. Over the weekend, Premier Doug Ford told American TV viewers the name change won't stick, and said the executive order was akin to something out of Saturday Night Live. Mainly cloudy today, a few showers, risk of a thunderstorm as well, a high of 30, 35 with the humidity. Partly cloudy tonight, a low of 22. Mix of sudden cloud tomorrow, chance of showers and thunderstorms, high of 31, 39 with the humidity. Right now, it's 21 Celsius, feeling like 29.
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2: Oh my gosh, can you believe it? Tomorrow is September. Yeah, we have one more week to go in summer holidays. A lot of people panicking. 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Your chance to win two tickets to anywhere Air Canada flies within Canada, which is very exciting. Maybe you have some relatives out in BC, or maybe you've always wanted to go to the east coast of Canada, and you don't want to worry about driving to Pearson Airport to do it. Well, that's what the Landline Luxury Coach is all about. Now, we are wrapping this up very shortly, so today is the day to head online and sign up if you haven't already. You're probably looking at your phone right now, so it's the perfect time. And yeah, I'm so curious. If you could go anywhere in Canada, where would it be?
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1: Happy Monday. It doesn't feel like it's going to be that warm. We're sitting at 21 right now, but we're going to get up into the 30s. Yay! It's September almost. Today is National Eat Outside Day, and to be honest, I have a problem with it because this time of year, Canadians know you can't eat outside. That's just crazy talk. Over the weekend, went to see Ed Sheeran in Detroit, and on our way, we stopped at a restaurant and tried to eat on a patio. And the friend that I was with, she's actually allergic to bees and wasps and all that. The wasps have officially entered crazy season. They're just out of control, and it's because they know they're going to die. It's true. They don't have a purpose anymore, and they kind of go crazy. They are not getting signals from their queen, and they just kind of lose their minds, and they're everywhere. And so if you've tried to eat outside recently, you know, as soon as you do, one swarms you and then they tell their friends and they're all over you. So do you have a hack for managing the wasps at this time of year? Because there is something about eating al fresco, eating outside. Canadians, we have a limited period of time that we can enjoy outside because once winter comes, we don't want to be there. And so what are you doing to keep the wasps at bay? Do you like to have a little barbecue in your backyard? I'm curious because I struggle. How do you enjoy when you're worried about getting stung? It's Charlotte Carton on The Fox.

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99.9 The Fox, Miles Smith, and he just killed it on the weekend playing an opening for Ed Sheeran in Detroit. Of course, the Toronto shows were last weekend, and oh my gosh, he's so talented and so glad I got a chance to see him. If you do get a chance, go. It was a really great show. Katy Perry and Band-Aids on The Fox.

0: Fox Mornings with Sarah and Hillary is brought to you by Global Donuts and Deli this week. Poonchki Day is tomorrow, first Tuesday of the month. It's going to be so delicious. And of course, their breakfast sandwich combo is back because we are back to school and who has time to make breakfast in the morning? So make sure you're stopping by there. This is everything you need to know from Sarnia News today.
1: Good morning. I'm Stephanie Shavs. A few showers and thunderstorms today. High of 30, 35 with the humidity. Right now, it's 21 Celsius, 70 Fahrenheit. More showers and thunderstorms are likely today. A special weather statement is posted for Sarnia-Lambton. Environment Canada says the region could see another 30 to 50 millimeters of rain. The bodies of three missing swimmers in the region were recovered over 4 days. The latest, a 36-year-old from Scarborough, was last seen at the Pinery and was reported missing at about 3 Saturday afternoon. Their body was recovered later that night. On social media, OPP West Region highlighting the importance of boat and water safety and life jackets. The number of missing people has risen sharply following last week's catastrophic floods, with more than 4,700 unaccounted for by authorities in Nepal and China. The Associated Press says the death total has now surpassed 900. Foreign Affairs has confirmed one Canadian has been found safe after last week's flash floods. 31 are still missing. And the United Way of Sarnia-Lambton is gearing up for its annual fundraising campaign. This year's target has been announced, $1.5 million. The United Way provides funding for 27 local programs offered through 16 agencies across the community, including Lambton Elderly Outreach, Rebound, and the Inn of the Good Shepherd. Mainly cloudy today, a few showers beginning this morning, risk of a thunderstorm as well, high of 30, 35 with the humidity, partly cloudy tonight, a low of 22. It's 21 Celsius, feeling like 29 with the humidity.
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1: St. Taylor Swift just did another good deed. She just donated $50,000 to help a Connecticut mother who was injured while trying to save a stranger's life. So Ashley Taunton, she intervened in a car accident last year and pushed another person out of the way just before another vehicle hydroplaned and struck her. And there was a GoFundMe page that was up to wish Taunton a speedy recovery and help out with her family. And Taylor's generous move inspired fans to start donating $13 at a time. And the online fundraiser has now surpassed $75,000 towards a $110,000 goal, which in the States is probably going to go to medical bills. And so what a nice move from Taylor. Tom Cruise is officially returning to the racetrack for Days of Thunder Part 2. That's not what they're calling it, but that's what I'm calling it. Now, we were interested to find out if Nicole Kidman would be on board for this, but no word on Kidman. However, Anne Hathaway is joining the cast to play a race car team owner and engineer, and she announced her involvement through social media, of course, and they shared a cute little photo, and Paramount is fast-tracking the project. It's supposed to come out June 2nd, 2028. Olivia Rodrigo's first Daisy Chain Festival. It just raised $20 million for women-focused organizations. That's massive. It includes a $10 million matching donation from Melinda French Gates, who called Rodrigo like a force to be reckoned with. And it was all inspired by 1997's Lilith Fair. The all-female event took over Irvine, California last weekend. Performances from Stevie Nicks, Chap Roan, and an amazing duet with Alanis Morissette and Olivia Rodrigo. You can find that on social media. That's the feed, 99.9 The Fox.
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1: If Donald Trump can rename Lake Ontario, so can you. There's a lot of talk today. American Maps now stating that Lake Ontario is Lake America. In Canada, it still looks like Lake Ontario. And outside of Canada, Google Maps allowing you to see both. But if you decide to go over to MapQuest, you too can rename Lake Ontario. It has launched its interactive feature that allows people to rename lakes themselves. You just enter the new name of the lake and MapQuest will generate an official looking map that you can use. So what would you rename Lake Ontario to? This is just a strange time to be alive.
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1: With an update from Sarnia News Today .ca, I'm Stephanie Shabs. Few showers and thunderstorms today, a high of 30, 35 with the humidity. Right now, it's 21 Celsius, 70 Fahrenheit. We could see a lot of rain again today. There's a special weather statement posted for Sarnia Lambton. Environment Canada says showers and embedded thunderstorms will continue through this morning, bringing total rainfall amounts of 30 to 50 millimeters. The National Weather Agency says water will likely pool on local roads and in low-lying areas. It was a tragic weekend on the water locally. The bodies of three missing swimmers were recovered from Lake Huron in the Isabel River. The latest was a 36-year-old from Scarborough who was last seen at Pinery Provincial Park Beach Saturday afternoon. Their body was recovered around 8:20 the same night. The United Way of Sarnia Lambton announced its fall fundraising goal at the Sarnia Sting's recent black and white game. Spokesperson Bruce McDonald says this year's target is once again $1.5 million.
2: We set this goal because we know the needs in our community continue to be significant, and we want to make sure we're doing our part to meet those needs. At the same time, we believe it's an ambitious but achievable goal when our community comes together. We were incredibly close to reaching last year's goal of $1.5 million, so we felt it was important to establish a strong base for this year's campaign.
1: McDonald says they are still funding 27 programs at 16 different community agencies. Target areas include children, seniors, and the vulnerable populations. The fundraising initiative officially launches with the Day of Caring in mid-September. The combined deaths in Nepal and China surpassed 900, with more than 4,700 people missing following catastrophic flooding last week. One missing Canadian has been found. Foreign Affairs says 31 are still unaccounted for. Wednesday's flash flood started after a glacial collapse high in the Himalayan region. And the city of Sarnia is hiring for the upcoming election. The city is looking to recruit individuals to serve as deputy returning officers, revision clerks, tabulator operators, and greeters. Positions are open to those eligible to work in Canada and at least 18 years old on Election Day. To find out more and to apply, visit the city's website. Mainly cloudy today, few showers this morning, ending this afternoon, risk of a thunderstorm as well, high of 30, 35 with the humidity. Partly cloudy tonight, a low of 22, mix of sun and cloud tomorrow, chance of afternoon showers, risk of a thunderstorm as well, high of 31, feeling like 39 with the humidity. Right now, it's 21 Celsius. With the humidity, it feels like 29.
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1: Are you bar soap or shower gel? It's Hillary hanging with you this morning. Sarah away for one more week. Now, Sarah, I know for a fact she's a bar soap girl. This is the kind of stuff that you get to know about somebody when you work with them in a room early in the morning when no one else is around. Now, for generations, bar soap was like kind of the standard, right? Your Dove bar, your Jergens, whatever it was that you were using. But 20 years ago, in September, body wash officially overtook bar soap as the number one way to wash up. And maybe you're just headed into the shower now. I'm curious what you're going to use. Here's the thing, and why I think body wash took over. You don't share a scrubby, right? If you're using body wash, every person in the household has their own scrubby. When it comes to bar soap, the issue is that a family may share the same bar. It's not like everyone gets their own. And you don't know where that bar has been. Some people may use a washcloth, which I think is the civilized way to use bar soap. You have a washcloth, personal washcloth. You put the soap on it, and then you wash your body. But some people, they just take the bar directly to the body, and then suddenly you're washing your face with something that has been somewhere you don't want to think about, which is why body wash just makes more sense. But I'm curious, what are your thoughts? Bar soap or body wash? Let me know, 519-464-1999.
2: 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Open 7 days a week, 8 a.m. to 6 p.m.
1: Mainly cloudy today, a few showers this morning and ending this afternoon. Risk of thunderstorms. We are under a weather statement right now for embedded thunderstorms and a total rainfall of 30 to 50 millimeters continuing through this morning. So most of that already happened. Tonight, partly cloudy, a low of 22. And then for tomorrow, a mix of sun and cloud and a high of 31.
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1: We all find small talk a little awkward, but imagine having you do it on national television. Ken Jennings, he recently did an interview. He was talking about his time on Jeopardy and how he did 72 episodes. And you know how at the beginning of Jeopardy, they always ask you a little bit about your life? That he ran out of things to talk about and instead just started making stuff up. Which is weird to do on a trivia television show that's all about true facts and whatever, but that's what he did. He said he completely made up fun facts he shared with Alex Trebek. It was totally just out of interesting stories about his life, so he just started lying. And some of the most ridiculous lies that that he got into were just like, I think he said he took someone out in down south. Like, it was ridiculous, and it just kind of went on. Have you ever been guilty of making up fun facts about yourself in public? Like, when you have to do that small talk stuff that is just so hard, and you feel like you've got nothing to add? I just get real quiet

0: Real awkward. How do you handle those situations? Let me know. 519-464-1999.
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0: We still have some rain headed our way, and we have embedded thunderstorms continuing. It was loud last night. All in all, we'll finish up with 30 to 50 millimeters of rain. Today, mainly cloudy. Showers should end this afternoon, and we're looking at a high of 30. Tonight, partly cloudy, down to a low of 22, and then mix of sun and cloud tomorrow, and a high of 31.
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0: Good morning. I'm Stephanie Shevs. Showers and thunderstorms expected today with a high of 30. It's 21 Celsius, feeling like 29 with the humidity. A special weather statement is posted for Sarnia-Lambton. Environment Canada says showers and embedded thunderstorms will continue, bringing total rainfall amounts of 30 to 50 millimeters to the region. After narrowly missing the target last year, the United Way of Sarnia-Lambton has once again set a fundraising goal of $1.5 million for this year's campaign. Last year, despite strong community support, the initiative finished at 97%, or about $42,000 away from reaching its goal. Spokesperson Bruce McDonald says they are still funding 27 programs at 16 different community agencies.
1: We particularly focus on providing services for our aging population, services and activities for the kids in the community, and then we also support vulnerable populations.
0: The fundraising campaign officially launches with the Day of Caring in mid-September. And Google Maps has updated to show Lake Ontario as Lake America for users in the United States after Donald Trump signed an executive order to rename the Great Lake. In Canada, however, users will still see it displayed as Lake Ontario on Google Maps. And those outside Canada in the U.S. will see both names displayed. Mainly cloudy today, few showers, risk of a thunderstorm as well, high of 30, 35 with the humidity. Partly cloudy tonight, a low of 22. It's 21 Celsius, feeling like 29 with the humidity.
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3: The last stop on Taylor's Eras Tour in Vancouver was filmed for the Disney Plus movie, The Eras Tour, The Final Show. And for Taylor herself, one thing she loves about the film was it managed to capture the show while still allowing the live audience to enjoy what she believes made the tour such a big success.
4: Yeah, the source of escapism. And she and its director, Glenn Weiss, had endless conversations basically asking, how do we preserve that critical experience for ticket holders while still shooting a great movie for fans at home?
5: Deadline heard her say at an event that if they lost the feeling of relaxation and freedom for the fans in person, then they lost a huge element of what made her concert experience so special.
3: So what did they do? Rehearse and then rehearse and rehearse. The director, Glenn, the crew, Taylor, her band, her dancers worked out every beat, every camera angle to ensure fans could still get lost in the moment and not distracted.
4: Yeah, Taylor jokes, if you liked the choreography that you saw of her dancers, you should have seen the footwork of their Steadicam operator.
3: Oh my gosh, that is a hard job. Right? Yeah, all that hard work also resulted in a slew of Emmy nominations for Taylor. Director Glenn and the project Eras Tour, The Final Show, is on Disney Plus.
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0: It's the Birthday Bunch.
1: We have some belated birthdays that happened over the weekend. August 28th, happy birthday to Melanie Williams from Amgenang Ontario Works. Doing a great job there. Happy belated also to Mel. Lots of love from Ryan, Monty, Lynn, Mitz, and Plank. We hope you had a wonderful weekend celebrating. Belated to Leanne Gill. That's from David, Robin, and family. We hope you have a fantastic birthday. Now celebrating today, Dan Vile, UA663, Kelgore, happy birthday to the best dad ever. Actually, that was a belated. Love Ellie and Maggie. This is a current birthday. Jerry Biore, happy 80th birthday to Jerry from all your neighbors at Amsterdam Court. Eileen Lakett, 97, happy birthday from your loving family. And Quinn Clark, 17, heading back to St. Pat's. That's a happy birthday from Mom, Dad, and Piper. That's your birthday bunch. If you're celebrating a birthday or anniversary, head to our website and click that birthday bunch link, and we'll make it happen for you. We'll do this again tomorrow around the same time.
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1: And I actually do have one more birthday. Happy birthday to Catherine Sullivan from your friends at Seaway Kiwanis. This is Rihanna on The Fox. 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
1: Can you imagine you're at Walmart, you look down on the floor and you see, I don't know, 20, 30 bucks. You pick it up. What do you do with it? Do you try to find its owner or do you just say, finders keepers? Well, this happened at a Walmart in Albany, Georgia. A guy became the target of a police manhunt after he didn't return some cash to the store employees. Basically, he was seen on camera just with a small amount of money. And this actually ended up, the video ended up online and it's gone viral because people are, I guess, outraged that the police are looking for this guy after it's just a small amount of money. Social media users questioning the seriousness of the police response and whatever happened to finders keepers, skepticism about the police resource allocation. Eventually, the situation resolved when the man returned the money to its owner. But seriously, over $30. Now, if it were me, I would go above and beyond to return it because for me, it's just the guilt. But do you think that deserves a police search for 30 bucks? I mean, times are tough, but still.
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1: Now, if he took it from someone's pocket, yes, absolutely, the police should go after him. We are under a special weather statement. Showers with embedded thunderstorms continue, but that should clear up around noon today, and we'll get up to a high of 30 degrees. It'll feel closer to 35. Tonight, partly cloudy and down to a low of 22. And then for Tuesday, a mix of sun and cloud and a high of 31.
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0: Fox Mornings with Sarah and Hillary. There was a story that went viral online of a police hunt for a man who found $30 and didn't return it to their owner, and people speaking up about this online. But tell me about your money finding story, because you might have one. 519-464-1999. What would you do? Good morning, the Fox. Tell me about your money finding story.
1: My grandson found a $50 bill outside.
0: And what did he do?
1: Well, he didn't know what to do. His parents were with him. He's only 8. His parents were with him, so he had no idea what to do. So they were just going on vacation, so he kept it. I quizzed him about what color it was to see if it was a 50, and he said it's red. So it was. But I have a story about what I did. I saw a lady in a stroller with 3 kids. Behind her, I found an envelope years ago with $60 in it. I asked her if she dropped it, and she said she didn't, so I gave her $20 of it.
0: Oh, you're so nice. What's your name again?
1: Bernadette. Is this Hillary?
0: It is Hillary.
1: I've talked to you before. You've been so... You encouraged me a couple times.
0: Okay, well, you take care and have a great day, Bernadette.
1: You too, Hillary. Bye-bye.

0: living, I'm living, so we turning up. Yeah, we turning it up.
1: With an update from sarnianewstoday.ca, I'm Stephanie Shabs. Few showers today. Could see some thunderstorm activity as well with a high of 30, 35 with the humidity. Right now, it's 21 Celsius, 70 Fahrenheit. Again, more showers and thunderstorms are possible today. In fact, a special weather statement is posted for Sarnia Lambton. Environment Canada says the region could see another 30 to 50 millimeters of rain. The bodies of three missing swimmers in the region were recovered over 4 days. The latest, a 36-year-old from Scarborough, who was last seen at Pinery Provincial Beach Saturday afternoon, was reported missing. Their body was recovered later that night. On social media, OPP West Region highlighting the importance of boat and water safety and life jackets. The numbers of missing people has risen sharply following last week's catastrophic flooding, with more than 4,700 unaccounted for by authorities in Nepal and China. The Associated Press says the death toll has now surpassed 900. Foreign Affairs has confirmed one Canadian has been found safe, 31 are still missing. The United Way of Sarnia Lambton is gearing up for its annual fundraising campaign. This year's target has been announced, $1.5 million. Spokesperson Bruce McDonald says they came extremely close to reaching the same goal last year.
2: Last year was like 1.492, like really, really, really close. So that's where we've set the goal again this year, as let's try and do it again. The community has shown there's the possibility to do it. So we're going to try and reach that. Then we know we have a baseline and we can start to build towards the future there.
1: The United Way provides funding for 27 local programs offered through 16 community agencies, including Big Brothers Big Sisters of Sarnia Lambton, the Inn of the Good Shepherd, Lambton Elderly Outreach, and Rebound. The fundraising initiative officially launches on the Day of Caring in mid-September. And the City of Sarnia is hiring for the upcoming October 26th municipal elections. The city is looking to recruit individuals to serve as deputy returning officers, revision clerks, tabulator operators, and greeters. Positions are open to all those eligible to work in Canada, and you must be at least 18 years old on Election Day. To find out more or to apply, you can visit the City of Sarnia's website. Mainly cloudy today, few showers, risk of a thunderstorm as well, a high of 30, 35 with the humidity. Partly cloudy tonight, a low of 22. Mix of sun and cloud tomorrow, chance of afternoon showers, risk of a thunderstorm as well, high of 31, feeling like 39 with the humidity. Right now, it's 21 Celsius, feeling like 29.
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1: You've heard about the Sunday scaries. What about the August scaries? It's that late summer anxiety that we all get. You know, the weather is fading. Today it's super rainy. Schedules start to speed up. We've got a new school or work year approaching. And it's all about that, like, anticipatory stress, right? Like, that idea that school supplies need to be bought and lunches need to be made. And we worry about those, like, unmet expectations often associated with those school lunches that don't have enough berries, you know, and aren't literalists and all that other stuff. So how do you cope in that? Well, in this last week of summer, the biggest piece of advice most experts have is that you have to savor the present. Remember, it's still August. Even into September, we still have some beautiful warm weather. You got to plan ahead, set up a fun event or a project for fall, something positive to anticipate. Maybe if you don't have kids, maybe set up some travel so that you have something to look forward to. And if transitions feel kind of like overwhelming, focus on the next small step, the next little thing you have to do. Oh, and just remember, we have a long weekend coming up. And then the next one is Thanksgiving, and it's not too far away. It's the little wins, right?
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1: We are under a weather warning today. Showers and embedded thunderstorms, but that should clear up by around the afternoon. And then we're looking at a high of 30 today. It'll feel closer to 35. Tonight, partly cloudy, a low of 22. On Tuesday, a mix of sun and cloud, a chance of afternoon showers, risk of a thunderstorm, and a high of 31. And then on Wednesday, mix of sun and cloud, and a high of 30.
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2: Tell me about your recent encounter with animals. This is super scary. So a Virginia doctor, she's been posting about this online. This is a medical professional. She had a startling wake-up call when she found a bat on her face. This is like my personal nightmare. Her name is Dr. Krista Edelman, and she's a gastroenterologist in Richmond, Virginia. And she had a waking dream. You know those ones that seem like really realistic? She's laying in bed, and she has this dream that a mouse was trying to get into her mouth. And then she woke up to discover that the mouse was actually a real bat. She screamed for help, woke up her husband, who managed to capture the bat, and they took the bat to the emergency room for evaluation. Because bats are scary. They tend to carry rabies. And rabies is one of those diseases that you don't mess around with, because once it sets in, there's basically nothing they can do for you. Like, after a couple of weeks, if you get symptoms, you're donezo. So she did the right thing. And brought the bat for evaluation to test it. She's taking the vaccine because you take it just as soon as you can. But it reminded me, this happened to my family. Not quite the same, and not in our mouths, but we were staying at a cottage on Manitoulin Island, like maybe 10 years ago. And in the middle of the night, I woke up and there was like a bat flitting around in the cottage. And my dad can sleep through anything, as can my mom, but it was kind of freaky because bats, their teeth are so small that you probably wouldn't know if you got bitten by a bat. There would be no physical evidence, really. And so the next day, we read in the paper that a rabid bat had been found in the bay where we were staying. And then the panic struck. So we go to urgent care. And I kid you not, this is the discussion we had with the doctor. Do you think I need a vaccine? And their answer was, I don't know. Do you think you need the vaccine? And no one would give us a straight answer. We called the telehealth or whatever to try and get their opinion as well. And like the health unit. And they were like, well, if you feel you need it, you should get it. Just nobody would give us a straight answer. It was awful. We didn't get the vaccine and we didn't get rabies. But it was a scary time. Have you ever had a scary encounter with wildlife? Let me know. 519-464-1999.

0: Sarah and Hillary, 519-464-1999.
1: We're with Sean Ryan from the Blue Coast team. Hey, Sean, let's have a little bit of a market update.
2: Yeah, thanks for having us. So let's look back at this last week. We saw 26 price reductions, 94 new listings, 26 conditionals, 39 sales compared to 28 last year, so 11 more in this last week. And then 34 came off the market compared to 36 the year before, so there was two more off the market last year.
1: And so as the summer season winds up, what is something we should be looking out for with our homes as we're trying to protect their value?
2: No, yesterday we had a lot of rain come down. It's a good reminder there, especially with the winter season coming. I'm sorry to say that word already. But, you know, make sure those eaves troughs are all cleaned out. Make sure the downspouts are away from the house. Make sure you update any grading around the house. And if you have any window wells, make sure they're cleaned out, and especially any great entrances. As you know, we got lots of rain coming in the upcoming months, and then the snow melting and coming down, to make sure your house is protected.
1: Well, thanks so much for talking with us today, Sean. And that's just another reason why you need a great realtor. It's Sean Ryan from the Blue Coast team.
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0: Fox Mornings with Sarah and Hillary, 99.9 The Fox. Good morning. Fox Mornings brought to you by Global Donuts and Deli. And even though school doesn't start until next week, it's Punchki Day tomorrow. So don't forget, go get your delicious Punchkis. And then also starting tomorrow, because it's September, Global Breakfast Sammies on an English muffin or bagel plus a coffee, only $4.50. Oh, it's going to be so good. So go see Gus and the gals at Global Donuts and Deli. Back to school is happening, Labor Day weekend. It's time to savor all of the delicious flavors of summer before it's too late.
1: Good morning. I'm Stephanie Shabs. Showers and thunderstorms expected today with a high of 30. It's 21 Celsius, feeling like 29 with the humidity. A special weather statement is posted for Sarnia Lambton. Environment Canada says showers and embedded thunderstorms will continue, bringing total rainfall amounts of 30 to 50 millimeters to the region. After narrowly missing the target last year, the United Way of Sarnia Lambton has once again set a fundraising goal of $1.5 million for this year's campaign. Last year, despite strong community support, the initiative finished at 97%, or about $42,000 away from reaching its goal. Spokesperson Bruce McDonald says they are still funding 27 programs at 16 different community agencies.
2: We particularly focus on providing services for our aging population, services, activities for the kids in the community, and then we also support vulnerable populations.
1: The fundraising campaign officially launches with the Day of Caring in mid-September. And Google Maps has updated to show Lake Ontario as Lake America for users in the United States after Donald Trump signed an executive order to rename the Great Lake. In Canada, however, users will still see it displayed as Lake Ontario on Google Maps. And those outside Canada in the U.S. will see both names displayed. Mainly cloudy today, few showers, risk of a thunderstorm as well, high of 30, 35 with the humidity. Partly cloudy tonight, a low of 22. It's 21 Celsius, feeling like 29 with the humidity.
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1: Taylor Swift continues her philanthropy. She just donated $50,000 to help a Connecticut mother who is really badly injured while saving a stranger's life. Her name was Ashley Taunton, and she intervened in a car accident last year, pushed another person out of the way just before a vehicle hydroplaned and hit her. And Taylor Swift left a message on the GoFundMe page wishing her a speedy recovery and made that $50,000 donation. And now lots of people are coming forward and donating $13 at a time. Fundraiser has surpassed $75,000. It's looking at a goal of $110,000, but still very, very cool. Tom Cruise is officially going to be hitting the racetrack again. Days of Thunder 2 has been announced, the follow-up, and we were all wondering, is Nicole Kidman going to be a part of this? Well, no word on that yet, but Anne Hathaway is joining the cast to play a race car team owner and engineer, and she announced her involvement through a social media video with Tom Cruise, and they had kind of like a lighthearted moment. That's going to be released June 2nd, 2028. They're fast-tracking this movie, and it's going to be in formats like IMAX and Dolby Cinema. Olivia Rodrigo's first Daisy Chain Fields Festival happened last weekend, and it raised $20 million for female-focused organizations. Now, that's a massive total. Part of that was $10 million of a matching donation from Melinda French Gates, who calls Rodrigo a force to be reckoned with. And she, of course, was inspired by 1997's Lilith Fair with that all-female event. And the performances were insane. Stevie Nicks, Chappell Roan, and I watched the duet between Olivia and Alanis Morissette. It was so good. So good. Looks like there will be a Dolly Parton International Airport. Now, Tennessee Governor Bill Lee announced plans to rename Nashville's International Airport to honor Dolly Parton after her passing last week. And the Metro Nashville Airport Authority is going to discuss the proposal on September 17th. And we'll see what happens. And that's the feed. 99.9 The Fox.
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1: We are looking at showers with embedded thunderstorms that'll clear up this afternoon, and we'll get up to a high of 30, a humidex of 35. Tonight, partly cloudy, a low of 22, and then for Tuesday, mix of sun and cloud, and a high of 31.
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1: As I mentioned last week, I am separating from my partner, which means at some point, maybe, potentially, I might consider dating again. But this is terrifying and makes me never want to even consider it. The latest dating trend, pheromone maxing, and it is really gross sounding, actually, as if 2026 couldn't get any worse. The latest dating trend is to have boys skip showering, encouraging people to skip showers, ditch deodorant, and even wear dirty clothes before going on a date. And the reasoning behind it, the theory that your natural body odor will build up and supposedly release pheromones and make you more attractive. Scientists, however, not convinced. Pheromones are chemical signals that are well documented in insects and other animals, but there's still no like scientific evidence proving that stronger human body odor makes somebody more, you know, attractive in that way. So please don't do it. Please. And yeah, I'm just going to be single forever.

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0: With an update from SarniaNewsToday.ca, I'm Stephanie Shavs. Few showers today, could see some thunderstorms as well. High of 30, 35 with the humidity. Right now, it's 22 Celsius, 30 with the humidity. We could see a lot of rain again today. There is a special weather statement for Sarnia Lambton. Environment Canada says showers and embedded thunderstorms will continue, bringing total rainfall amounts of 30 to 50 millimeters. The United Way of Sarnia Lambton announced its fall fundraising goal at the Sarnia Stang's recent black and white game. Spokesperson Bruce McDonald says this year's target is once again $1.5 million.
1: We set this goal because we know the needs in our community continue to be significant, and we want to make sure we're doing our part to meet those needs. At the same time, we believe it's an ambitious but achievable goal when our community comes together. We were incredibly close to reaching last year's goal of $1.5 million, so we felt it was important to establish a strong base for this year's campaign.
0: McDonald says they are still funding 27 programs at 16 different agencies. Target areas include children, seniors, and vulnerable populations. The fundraising initiative officially launches with the Day of Caring in mid-September. The Bank of Canada finds itself in a familiar dilemma this week as the escalating trade war with the U.S. casts an uncertain light over the upcoming interest rate decision. The central bank has kept its benchmark rate on hold at 2.25% for almost a year now. Most economists on Wednesday believe the Bank of Canada will stick to the status quo. The city of Sarnia looking to fill some positions ahead of the upcoming election. The city is recruiting individuals to serve as deputy returning officers on October 26th, as well as revision clerks, tabulator operators, and greeters. Positions are open to those 18 and up and eligible to work in Canada. To find out more or apply, visit the City of Sarnia's website. And starting tomorrow, the not-for-profit group ChildCan will be holding several events and fundraisers for Childhood Cancer Awareness Month, which aims to raise funds and awareness for kids and families dealing with a cancer diagnosis. Spokesperson Amy Mathias says ChildCan helps families with added costs when a child is going through cancer treatments.
2: Whether it be groceries, gas costs, utilities, bills, mortgage payments, those bills don't stop. But for a lot of parents, one of them has to give up their job in order to look after their sick child for the months that they're in.
0: ChildCan also helps with travel costs and free parking passes at London Health Sciences Centre. Throughout the month, there will be many events and opportunities to donate, including several ChildCan pajama walks. Mainly cloudy today, a few showers, risk of a thunderstorm with a high of 30, 35 with the humidity. Partly cloudy tonight, a low of 22. Mix of sun and cloud tomorrow, chance of showers and thunderstorms, high of 31, 39 with the humidity. Right now, it's 22 Celsius, feeling like 30.
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0: If you have been playing cruise director to your kids all summer long, they're headed back to school next week, you finally get some time to yourself, and maybe you want to spend that with your girlfriends, just getting a little wild for a night. How about Thunder from Down Under happening at the Imperial Theater on September 28th? We've got some tickets to give away. Now, keep in mind, this is a 19-plus performance because it's, you know, men with their shirts off and dancing suggestively. It's not a PG affair, but it should be a lot of fun. 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
2: Mainly cloudy skies for today. A few showers ending this afternoon. Risk of a thunderstorm as well. High of 30, 35 with the humidity. Partly cloudy tonight, a low of 22. Mix of sun and cloud tomorrow. Chance of showers, risk of a thunderstorm as well. High of 31, feeling like 39 with the humidity.
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0: 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Good morning. It's Hillary hanging out with you. Are we too sensitive, or do people need to be more careful about what they say? Now, the reason I ask is that we live in a world that sometimes it feels like you can't say anything without offending somebody. Now, we speak on the radio for a living, and it doesn't matter how careful you are. Sometimes people just hear what they want to hear, and that gets difficult. But a new poll asked North Americans what they think the bigger problem is. 51% of people said that we're maybe a little bit too easily offended by the language other people use. But 35% think we need to be more careful. I think it's a bit of both, right? It's a balance. And both Gen Z and baby boomers actually agree on this one. There's no generational shift. Everybody's kind of in the same space where we're all worried we're going to get canceled. Please don't cancel me.
1: Mainly cloudy skies for today. A few showers ending this afternoon. Risk of a thunderstorm as well. High of 30, 35 with the humidity. Partly cloudy tonight, a low of 22. Mix of sun and cloud tomorrow. Chance of showers, risk of a thunderstorm as well. High of 31, feeling like 39 with the humidity.
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1: Good morning. I'm Stephanie Shavs. The Sarnia Lambton United Way is hoping to raise $1.5 million this year. Spokesperson Bruce McDonald says they came extremely close to reaching the same goal during last year's fundraising campaign, and he's confident they will this year.
2: We know it's an ambitious goal, but it's also one that our community has shown us is within reach. And of course, if we can exceed that goal, that would be fantastic. We're really focused on building the momentum from last year and continuing to grow from there.
1: The campaign officially launches on the Day of Caring in the middle of September. The number of missing people has risen sharply following last week's catastrophic flooding, with more than 4,700 unaccounted for by authorities in Nepal and China. The Associated Press says the death toll has surpassed 900. Childhood Cancer Awareness Month kicks off tomorrow, September 1st. ChildCan says it aims to raise funds and awareness for kids and families dealing with a cancer diagnosis. And the City of Sarnia is recruiting individuals to serve as deputy returning officers, revision clerks, tabulator operators, and greeters for the upcoming October 26th municipal vote. To find out more or to apply, visit the City of Sarnia's website. Mainly cloudy today, a few showers, risk of a thunderstorm as well, winds out of the southwest, high of 30, 35 with the humidity. Partly cloudy tonight, a low of 22.
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Today's best music, 99.9 The Fox. Well, this is the week to do it. Back to school shopping. How much have you done? Some? A little? All of it? Or none? What we've done coming up. Here's One Republic and Need Your Love on The Fox.

0: Adam Ronway, run around 99.9 The Fox. Hey there, it's Eve, and for some reason, we are anxious about back-to-school shopping. Parents with school-age kids say their kids' pricey school supply list gives them anxiety. We know we'll have to spend the bucks on tech, and half of us admit that we are so not ready for our kids to go back to class emotionally and just going back to class. According to the latest trends, it was really a pleasure to have their company this summer. And I miss this summer. Mine are big kids, just finished school and have been working, but that back to school fund, still have that. I believe it needs to be spent on something. A down payment on something with little umbrellas and heat, perhaps.
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2: Mainly cloudy skies for today. A few showers ending this afternoon. Risk of a thunderstorm as well. High of 30, 35 with the humidity. Partly cloudy tonight, a low of 22. Mix of sun and cloud tomorrow. Chance of showers, risk of a thunderstorm as well. High of 31, feeling like 39 with the humidity.
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0: Gwen Stefani and The Sweet Escape, 99.9 The Fox. And what is it with all these people going on these sweet escapes at the end of the summer? Of course, Sarah and Rob just went away, and they use this new landline luxury motor coach service. And other friends are posting on Facebook as well that they've gone to Europe, and to get to YYZ, to get to Pearson, they actually took the landline luxury motor coach service, which serves Sarnia Chris Hadfield Airport going to Toronto Pearson, and said that it was so comfortable, very, very reliable, and very, very efficient. And we are celebrating the connection between Air Canada and this luxury motor coach service, and giving you the chance to win two round trip tickets to anywhere Air Canada flies within Canada. So you can go to our website for all the details, and also your chance to win bonus prizing too. It is Air Canada and Landline with the Fox.
1: Mainly cloudy skies for today. A few showers ending this afternoon. Risk of a thunderstorm as well. High of 30, 35 with the humidity. Partly cloudy tonight, a low of 22. Mix of sun and cloud tomorrow. Chance of showers, risk of a thunderstorm as well. High of 31, feeling like 39 with the humidity.
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1: Good morning. I'm Stephanie Shabs. The Sarnia Lambton United Way is hoping to raise $1.5 million this year. Spokesperson Bruce McDonald says they came extremely close to reaching the same goal during last year's fundraising campaign, and he's confident they will this year.
2: We know it's an ambitious goal, but it's also one that our community has shown us is within reach. And of course, if we can exceed that goal, that would be fantastic. We're really focused on building momentum from last year and continuing to grow from there.
1: The campaign officially launches on the Day of Caring in the middle of September. The number of missing people has risen sharply following last week's catastrophic flooding, with more than 4,700 unaccounted for by authorities in Nepal and China. The Associated Press says the death toll has surpassed 900. Childhood Cancer Awareness Month kicks off tomorrow, September 1st. ChildCan says it aims to raise funds and awareness for kids and families dealing with a cancer diagnosis. And the City of Sarnia is recruiting individuals to serve as deputy returning officers, revision clerks, tabulator operators, and greeters for the upcoming October 26th municipal vote. To find out more or to apply, visit the City of Sarnia's website. Mainly cloudy today, a few showers, risk of a thunderstorm as well, winds out of the southwest, high of 30, 35 with the humidity. Partly cloudy tonight, a low of 22.
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Someone in your home attending Lambton College this fall? Keep in mind that September 2nd is Campus Connection Day for first-year students to get familiarized with the college. 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

Martin Zolvig and Dragonette with Hello, today's best music, 99.9 The Fox. So, is it safe to say that we all have some sort of debt? Well, credit card or other debt, it just grows whether we like it or not. But if one of your debts could be forgiven, I mean completely.

0: completely wiped out, what would it be? Canadian adults spoke up, and the top three things we want gone are mortgage, followed by car loan, and in third, the credit cards. Ditto, ditto, ditto, ditto. But isn't it amazing how we chase wealth, but debt always finds us?
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2: Mainly cloudy skies for today. A few showers ending this afternoon. Risk of a thunderstorm as well. High of 30, 35 with the humidity. Partly cloudy tonight, a low of 22. Mix of sun and cloud tomorrow. Chance of showers, risk of a thunderstorm as well. High of 31, feeling like 39 with the humidity.
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0: Rhea May with Bend, 99.9 Fox. And Dolly Parton was laid to rest in a private service attended only by immediate family in Nashville over the weekend. Eddie Murphy is reportedly plotting his return to television. While we don't have a lot of details, Eddie is said to be developing a new series with Mad Men creator Matthew Weiner. And Gal Gadot has announced that she will not reprise her role as Wonder Woman. The actress portrayed Diana Prince in four films with the DC Extended Universe, starting with Batman vs. Superman, Dawn of Justice in 2016.
1: Mainly cloudy skies for today. A few showers ending this afternoon. Risk of a thunderstorm as well. High of 30, 35 with the humidity. Partly cloudy tonight, a low of 22. Mix of sun and cloud tomorrow. Chance of showers, risk of a thunderstorm as well. High of 31, feeling like 39 with the humidity.
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1: 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Mainly cloudy right now. It's 23 Celsius or 73 Fahrenheit. It feels like 31. We're still under a special weather statement. Environment Canada says showers and thunderstorms are possible this afternoon with total rainfall amounts of 30 to 50 millimeters. The advisory is expected to end by later this afternoon. A waterspout was confirmed in Lambton County recently. Western University's Northern Tornadoes Project says it happened on August 23rd at around 7:40 in the evening over Lake Huron near Ipperwash Beach. They previously confirmed three other waterspouts earlier that same day, two of them over Lake Ontario south of Grafton. The third was captured on video over Lake Erie east of Pelee Island. Most systems are functioning again at five hospitals in southwestern Ontario after a critical technology malfunction. The hospitals, including Bluewater Health, Erie Shores Healthcare, Windsor Regional Hospital, Hotel de Grace, and Chatham-Kent Health Alliance, say Saturday morning's issue wasn't a hacking. The Transform Shared Service Organization called it an extremely rare event that caused delays in processing for patient care, including diagnostic imaging. As of Sunday morning, 80% of impacted systems were restored. A memorial event is being held in Sarnia this evening for International Overdose Awareness Day. Bluewater Health says community members will gather at Centennial Park's McPherson Fountain from 5 until 7 to honor the lives lost. September is Childhood Cancer Awareness Month, and the not-for-profit organization ChildCan is ensuring that help is there for families who need it. Spokesperson Amy Mathias says there will be many flag-raising events across Ontario tomorrow, as well as events throughout the month, including ChildCan Pajama Walks.
2: We encourage people to stay in their pajamas. We call it the ChildCan Pajama Walk. So that people are in solidarity with the kids who rarely get out of their pajamas during treatment.
1: She says ChildCan supports families all over Ontario deal with costs such as travel, groceries, bills, and parking passes. The 21st annual Loonies for Lunches fundraiser has kicked off. Customers who go to participating McDonald's locations in Sarnia and Petrolia can opt to donate a dollar or more to support the Inn of the Good Shepherd school lunch program. Executive Director Jack Christine says the food bank supports 900 children per month.
3: Last year, we raised $6,109. Through this campaign, Loonies for Lunches campaign, and in total we've raised over $135,000 for school appropriate snacks and food items for local kids.
1: The fundraiser will run until September 13th. A special weather statement is in effect with showers expected today, a risk of a thunderstorm with a high of 29 feeling like 35. Tonight, partly cloudy, a low of 22, and tomorrow a mix of sun and cloud with a chance of afternoon showers and risk of a thunderstorm, a high of 31 feeling like 39. I'm Natalia Vega.
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So, how many places have you taken the kids to this summer? Out of town. And if not, are you planning on heading out of town this weekend?

0: 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Said no Canadian ever.
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0: Lolo with the Punisher, 99.9 The Fox. Hope you're having a good Monday. Mondays are always hard to get through, aren't they? Well, maybe you're planning a little road trip for you and the kids before school starts. And if so, that might be putting a nice smile on the face. And TripAdvisor has come up with the ultimate Canada Kids summer trip spots. And some of the destinations for us on the list are really doable for us here in Sarnia Lambton. So number one on the list, Niagara Falls. Number two, CN Tower. In third spot, St. Lawrence Market. In fourth spot is Ripley's Aquarium in Toronto. And in fifth spots is Old Montreal or Old Quebec. I'm game. Jeez. On my list, I do want to go to the CNE. It's been a few years, and I'm itching for a short little road trip. So we'll see if we can make that happen.
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2: A special weather statement remains in effect. A few showers ending late this afternoon, then a mix of sun and cloud. There's risk of a thunderstorm with a high of 29, feeling like 35. Tonight, partly cloudy, a low of 22. And Tuesday, a mix of sun and cloud with a chance of afternoon showers and risk of a thunderstorm, a high of 31, feeling like 39.
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0: magic and let your hair down. 99.9 The Fox. And we are busy reminiscing after Dolly Parton passed away a week ago. We are going back to her music, and right now, Dolly Parton's Jolene has reached number one on the Daily Global streaming chart. 9 to 5 sits at number two, with Dolly's duet with Kenny Rogers, Island in the Stream, sitting at number four. So that's kind of cool that we're reminiscing and going back to music that really feeds our souls. And speaking of music that feeds the soul and reminiscing, I was lucky enough to go to the Bryan Adams concert over the weekend on Saturday. And I gotta tell you, Bryan Adams is 66 years old. And this man was running from one end of the stage to the other with his guitar strapped on him, not out of breath, looking like a million bucks. I've got a little baby crush on him again now. Used to love him as a teenager. And it was an absolutely fantastic show. He must have played at least 4 albums worth of music. He played for at least 2.5 hours. No breaks. The man is a legend. Legend.
1: A special weather statement remains in effect. A few showers ending late this afternoon, then a mix of sun and cloud. There's risk of a thunderstorm with a high of 29, feeling like 35. Tonight, partly cloudy, a low of 22. And Tuesday, a mix of sun and cloud with a chance of afternoon showers and risk of a thunderstorm, a high of 31, feeling like 39.
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1: Good afternoon. I'm Natalia Vega. A special weather statement remains in effect. Showers and embedded thunderstorms are possible this afternoon. Environment Canada says we may get 30 to 50 millimeters of rainfall in total. Researchers with Western University's Northern Tornadoes Project have confirmed a waterspout near Ipperwash Beach. The EF0 tornado was captured on video over Lake Huron on August 23rd at around 7:40 in the evening. Sarnia will mark International Overdose Awareness Day with a special community memorial along the waterfront this evening. Residents are invited to gather at the McPherson Fountain at Centennial Park to honor those lost to overdose and support families carrying the weight of grief. The ceremony will be held from 5 until 7. And McDonald's locations in Sarnia and Petrolia are once again helping to ensure local children have nourishing snacks to start off the school year. The 21st annual Loonies for Lunches fundraiser in support of the Inn of the Good Shepherd kicks off today and will run through September 13th. Executive Director Jack Christine says money raised will go toward their school lunch program.
2: It's school-appropriate snacks. It's juice boxes, it's granola bars, cheese strings, and sort of food items as well. It's all for local kids as well. Everything stays in the community.
1: 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A special weather statement is in effect with showers and a risk of a thunderstorm possible today, a high of 29, feeling like 35. I'm Natalia Vega.
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So what would be the perfect age for you to retire? Well, it's funny. My daughter, who is now in her first big girl job, was saying, Mom, HR said that if I start socking away now with what I already have, I could retire at 50. And I'm thinking, lucky girl. But for you, would it be 30, 40, 55, or 60? The perfect age coming up. Here's Ariana Grande.

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0: Skater Boy, Avril Lavigne, today's best music, 99.9 The Fox. I don't know why that song always puts a smile on my face. Maybe it's because we all love a bad boy. I don't know. We'll see. But a survey says the ideal retirement age is 62. How does that feel for you? Does that kind of align with what you're thinking? Well, according to a study out of Boston College, people who retire at or near age 62 receive a welcome but somewhat surprising benefit: a greater relative increase in physical and emotional well-being than those who retire earlier or at later ages. So, not 59, not 60, but 62. Not 66, 64, or 63, 62. I'm liking that number. Still a little bit off, but we'll see. I think that would probably be a great age to retire. Hopefully by then my knees won't have given out so I can, you know, chase around grandbabies.
1: A special weather statement remains in effect. A few showers ending late this afternoon, then a mix of sun and cloud. There's a risk of a thunderstorm with a high of 29 feeling like 35. Tonight, partly cloudy, a low of 22. And Tuesday, a mix of sun and cloud with a chance of afternoon showers and risk of a thunderstorm, a high of 31 feeling like 39.
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0: Marianas Trench and Stutter, 99.9 The Fox. The 23rd annual Kiwanis Staples Back to School Barbecue is Saturday, September 5th and Sunday, September 6th from 11:30 a.m. to 3 p.m. in front of Staples on London Road. So this weekend, and all proceeds support local school children with the school supplies they need to support their academic year. And you can find out about more events happening in and around our area with What's Up Sarnia Lambton. Washington Pools Leisurescapes is making a big splash this week with What's Up Sarnia Lambton. Head over to our website and dive into all the detail about what is happening this week in Sarnia Lambton.
1: A special weather statement remains in effect. A few showers ending late this afternoon, then a mix of sun and cloud. There's a risk of a thunderstorm with a high of 29 feeling like 35. Tonight, partly cloudy, a low of 22. And Tuesday, a mix of sun and cloud with a chance of afternoon showers and risk of a thunderstorm, a high of 31 feeling like 39.
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1: Good afternoon. I'm Natalia Vega. Researchers with Western University's Northern Tornadoes Project have confirmed an EF0 water spout over Lake Huron near Ipperwash Beach. The tornado over water was captured on video at around 7:40 in the evening on August 23rd. No damage was reported. Most systems are functioning again at five hospitals in southwestern Ontario after a critical technology malfunction. The issues were reported Saturday morning at hospitals including Bluewater Health and Chatham-Kent Health Alliance. Transform Shared Service Organization called it an extremely rare event, which caused delays in processing for patient care. As of Sunday morning, 80% of impacted systems were restored. Starting tomorrow, the not-for-profit group ChildCan will be holding events and fundraisers across the province to recognize Childhood Cancer Awareness Month. ChildCan provides a number of supports for families, such as helping to pay for travel, parking passes, and groceries. The 21st annual Loonies for Lunches fundraiser is underway. If you go to a participating McDonald's location in Sarnia and Petrolia from now through September 13th, you can choose to donate $1 to the Inn of the Good Shepherd's school lunch program. Executive Director Jack Christine says they help 900 children per month through the food bank. A special weather statement remains in effect with showers and possible thunderstorms this afternoon, a high of 29, feeling like 35. I'm Natalia Vega.
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0: 99.9 The Fox. Felix Cartel, you got the music in you. 220, it's Carrie. It's New Music Monday. I've got a brand new release from the Jonas Brothers coming up in the next 20 minutes. They are going back to where it all started. That's coming up. We want to send you to Fairway Fest at East Park in London. 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It's three nights of live music from September 4th through the 6th. Friday night, it's Rewinding the Classics. You've got Glass Tiger, Men Without Hats, DJ Alpha. On Saturday, September 5th, it's The Kitchen Party featuring Alan Doyle, The Navigators. 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We are still under a special weather statement from Environment Canada. Showers and thunderstorms continue through this afternoon into tonight. Low of 22. We got a mix of sun and cloud for tomorrow. Good chance of showers in the afternoon. Risk of a thunderstorm. Expect a high of 31.
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0: you learn. It's Alanis Morissette, 99.9 The Fox, 236 on a Monday. It's New Music Monday. I've got a new song from the Jonas Brothers I want to play for you. They are going back to where it all started. Their new song, Listen When Sad, reunites them with the producer behind Burning Up and taps back into those emo pop sounds that fans really fell in love with in the beginning. It's a little nostalgic, but still very much Jonas Brothers today. Listen When Sad. It's coming up in just a few minutes. Still under a special weather statement, still dealing with showers and possibly a thunderstorm this afternoon. A few clouds tonight, low of 22. Sun and cloud with a good chance of rain again tomorrow. Expect a high of 31. Humidex is going to feel like 39.
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0: 99.9 The Fox, Sean Hook, and Vanessa Hutchins, and reminding me, 2:53, it's Carrie. You've got a chance to win tickets to Thunder from Down Under, bringing its all-new Most Wanted Tour to the Imperial Theater September 28th, direct from Las Vegas. 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Still under a special weather statement, showers and thunderstorms still a possibility through the rest of this afternoon. We're at 22 right now. A news update with Sarnia News Today coming up.
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7: Good afternoon, I'm Natalia Vega. Researchers with Western University's Northern Tornadoes Project have confirmed an EF0 waterspout over Lake Huron near Ipperwash Beach. The tornado over water was captured on video at around 7:40 in the evening on August 23rd. No damage was reported. Most systems are functioning again at 5 hospitals in southwestern Ontario after a critical technology malfunction. The issues were reported Saturday morning at hospitals including Bluewater Health and Chatham-Kent Health Alliance. Transform Shared Service Organization called it an extremely rare event, which caused delays in processing for patient care. As of Sunday morning, 80% of impacted systems were restored. Starting tomorrow, the not-for-profit group ChildCan will be holding events and fundraisers across the province to recognize Childhood Cancer Awareness Month. ChildCan provides a number of supports for families, such as helping to pay for travel, parking passes, and groceries. The 21st annual Loonies for Lunches fundraiser is underway. If you go to a participating McDonald's location in Sarnia and Petrolia from now through September 13th, you can choose to donate $1 to the Inn of the Good Shepherd's school lunch program. Executive Director Jack Christine says they help 900 children per month through the food bank. A special weather statement remains in effect with showers and possible thunderstorms this afternoon, a high of 29, feeling like 35. I'm Natalia Vega.
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99.9 The Fox. Justin Bieber and Speed Demon. It's Carrie. The rain is coming down on a Monday afternoon. Got Adele on the way, plus Malone. It's Green Day. Good riddance on The Fox.

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0: 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Daniel Powder and Bad Days. Carry a whole lot of rain coming down through the area this afternoon. Still under a special weather statement from Environment Canada. Showers and thunderstorms continue through this afternoon. 30 to 50 millimeters of rain may even be more than that. They should be coming to an end late this afternoon into early tonight. Then just a few clouds tonight, low of 22, sun and cloud, but a good chance of showers and thunderstorms tomorrow afternoon as well. Expect a high of 31 and a humidex feeling like 39. Right now, 22 Celsius, that is 72 Fahrenheit. Well, to celebrate Air Canada and Landline's new luxury motor coach service that connects Sarnia's Chris Hadfield Airport with Toronto Pearson, we're giving you a chance to win two round trip tickets to anywhere Air Canada flies within Canada. Where would you go if you won those tickets? So many amazing places to explore. Maybe it's friends, maybe it's family you're going to see, maybe it's a trip that you've never been able to take. 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

0: 99.9 The Fox. Raven Lene and Love Me Not. 338 is Carrie. Well, we love it when you win tickets to shows and then you share the experience with us. One of our ticket winners went to see Ed Sheeran at Ford Field in Detroit and shared some video with us. So that is shared on our social media. And the question that Eve was talking about, this, what has been your favorite concert this year? If you've been to a show or two or three, what has been your favorite concert? Eve went to see Bryan Adams on Saturday night and said it was 2.5 hours of pure joy. She says at 66, it doesn't look like he's slowing down at all. If you were at that show too, leave us a comment. If you were there at Ford Field watching Ed Sheeran, let us know what that show was like too. And yeah, if you win tickets, if you go places, share the pictures and the videos with us so we can kind of experience it with you. It's very, very cool that you do that. Special weather statement remains in effect. We've had a whole lot of rain and it is still coming down pretty hard right now. A few clouds for tonight. Once this clears, a low of 22, sun and cloud, but a good chance of showers. Risk of a thunderstorm tomorrow afternoon. Again, high of 31, humidex 39. Right now, we sit at 22 Celsius, 72 Fahrenheit.
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0: 99.9 The Fox Sky. And Love Song, a whole lot of rain this afternoon coming to an end tonight. We'll get to the next news update on the way at 4 o'clock. 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
1: With an update from SarniaNewsToday.ca, I'm Natalia Vega. Lots of rain this afternoon as a special weather statement remains in effect. Right now it's 22 Celsius or 72 Fahrenheit. It feels like 31. You may notice elevated noise and periods of steam venting coming from Nova Chemicals this week. The company says it's performing planned maintenance activities, but work will wrap up each evening and will only resume during daytime hours. Researchers with Western University's Northern Tornadoes Project have confirmed an EF0 waterspout over Lake Huron near Ipperwash Beach. The tornado over water was captured on video at around 7:40 in the evening on August 23rd. No damage was reported. It caps off an active weekend on the water, as experts also confirmed three other waterspouts that same day, including two over Lake Ontario near Grafton and a third over Lake Erie just east of Pelee Island. A 14-year-old has been charged with mischief following an incident in Petrolia. Lambton OPP says officers responded to a disturbance at a residence on August 22nd. The youth was arrested and has a future court date scheduled. Transform Shared Service Organization says an extremely rare technology malfunction affected area hospitals over the weekend. The issue caused delays in processing for patient care, including diagnostic imaging at hospitals including Bluewater Health and Chatham-Kent Health Alliance. The company says the majority of impacted systems were restored by Sunday morning. The not-for-profit group ChildCan will be hosting events and fundraisers in September to recognize Childhood Cancer Awareness Month. Spokesperson Amy Mathias says the organization aims to help families cover costs that can add up quickly when a child is going through cancer treatments.
2: Whether it be groceries, gas costs, utilities, bills, mortgage payments, those bills don't stop. But for a lot of parents, one of them has to give up their job in order to look after their sick child.
1: ChildCan also provides families with free parking passes at London Health Sciences Center. The full story can be found on our website. Loonies for Lunches is back at participating McDonald's locations in Sarnia and Petrolia. When you order a meal, you can choose to donate a dollar or more to the Inn of the Good Shepherd school lunch program. Last year, over $6,000 was raised. Executive Director Jack Christine says new this year, there will be a mascot day.
3: On Friday, September the 4th, Tinny and Grimace will be at the Confederation Street drive-through from 8 a.m. to 10 a.m. and at London Road from 10:30 to 12 p.m. to basically greet customers. And I think there's rumours there's going to be a dance-off as well, possibly.
1: Loonies for Lunches will run through to September 13th. A special weather statement remains in effect. Mainly cloudy tonight with a chance of showers and risk of a thunderstorm, a low of 22. And tomorrow, a mix of sun and cloud with a chance of afternoon showers and risk of a thunderstorm, a high of 31, feeling like 39. I'm Natalia Vega.
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0: 99.9 The Fox. Ed Sheeran, a perfect. He was at Ford Field on Saturday night. We got some video from that concert shared by one of our ticket winners on our Facebook page. Forecast for us for tonight. We are under two weather alerts. We've got a yellow heat warning in place. It's going to get hot over the next couple of days. And still that special weather statement from Environment Canada as showers and possible thunderstorms continue through this afternoon. Starting to see a little bit of sunshine, though. Are we done with the rain? Is that about done, Mother Nature? Clouds and still a chance of showers, risk of a thunderstorm tonight, low of 22. Sun a cloud to start tomorrow, but a good chance of showers, risk of a thunderstorm in the afternoon, and a high of 31.
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0: 99.9 The Fox, that is Zena and Hooked. 4:35, it's Carrie. So today is one of those days that we remember with a touch of sadness, the anniversary of Princess Diana's death. It's been 29 years, one of those life events you don't forget. Do you remember where you were when you heard the news? I remember coming from home from a night out with my husband and hearing the news on the radio, just feeling a little shocked. And it was incredibly sad. She was only 36 years old. According to Guinness World Records, more than 5 million bouquets of flowers were laid outside Kensington Palace, St. James Palace, and Buckingham Palace, setting a world record for the greatest number of condolence bouquets left in memory of a single person. I think we will always remember her as the people's princess, the queen of people's hearts. During her lifetime, she became one of the world's most famous and photographed women. Her 1981 wedding to Prince Charles drew global attention, and her death at 36 sparked an overwhelming outpouring of grief around the world. I think it's just one of those moments. If you were alive when it happened, if you remember where you were, you remember how you felt. And it's just incredibly sad even to think about that. Her brother has written a book. Charles Spencer says it will be released the end of September, I think the 22nd, just telling the story of Diana through his eyes and just sharing stories about her. There's more in the blogs at foxfm.com. A special weather statement remains in effect from Environment Canada, and a heat warning now in place because it's going to get warm over the next couple of days. Mainly cloudy for tonight. There is the chance of showers still, risk of a thunderstorm, low of 22, sun and cloud to start tomorrow, but then rain, thunderstorms in the afternoon.
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19: The last stop on Taylor's Eras Tour in Vancouver was filmed for the Disney Plus movie, The Eras Tour, The Final Show. And for Taylor herself, one thing she loves about the film was it managed to capture the show while still allowing the live audience to enjoy what she believes made the tour such a big success.
20: Yeah, the source of escapism. And she and its director, Glenn Weiss, had endless conversations basically asking, how do we preserve that critical experience for ticket holders while still shooting a great movie for fans at home?
21: Deadline heard her say at an event that if they lost the feeling of relaxation and freedom for the fans in person, then they lost a huge element of what made her concert experience so special.
19: So what did they do? Rehearse and then rehearse and rehearse. The director, Glenn, the crew, Taylor, her band, her dancers worked out every beat, every camera angle to ensure fans could still get lost in the moment and not distracted.
20: Yeah, Taylor jokes, if you liked the choreography that you saw of her dancers, you should have seen the footwork of their Steadicam operator.
19: Oh my gosh, that is a hard job.
20: Right?
19: Yeah, all that hard work also resulted in a slew of Emmy nominations for Taylor. Director Glenn and the project, the Eras Tour, The Final Show, is on Disney+.
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0: 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That is Magic and Rude 452. Your next news update on the way at 5 o'clock. We are under 2 weather alerts. A heat warning is in place, and a special weather statement continues from Environment Canada. Cloudy skies, showers, and chance of a thunderstorm still in the forecast tonight. Low of 22. More of the same for tomorrow. Things are heating up, though. High of 31 tomorrow. Humidex feeling like 39.
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1: 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Mostly cloudy right now. It's 23 Celsius or 73 Fahrenheit. It feels like 32. September is going to start off with hot and humid conditions. Environment Canada has issued a heat warning for Sarnia Lambton, calling for daytime highs of up to 31 Celsius with Humidex values near 38. The heat event is expected to start tomorrow and continue into Wednesday. A list of local cooling centers can be found on Lambton Public Health's website. The heat event comes after heavy rainfall drenched the region. A special weather statement calling for 30 to 50 millimeters of rainfall was issued for Sarnia Lambton on Sunday. Researchers with Western University's Northern Tornadoes Project have confirmed a waterspout near Ipperwash Beach. An EF0 tornado was captured on video over Lake Huron on August 23rd at around 7:40 in the evening. Experts also confirmed three other waterspouts that same day, including two over Lake Ontario near Grafton and a third over Lake Erie just east of Pelee Island. A 14-year-old has been charged with mischief following an incident in Petrolia. Lambton OPP say officers responded to a disturbance at a residence on August 22nd. The youth was arrested and has a future court date. Nova Chemicals is performing planned maintenance activities, so neighbors may notice elevated noise and periods of steam venting. The company says they expect this to last until Friday, but the work should only take place during daytime hours. Today marks International Overdose Awareness Day. A community memorial event is underway at the McPherson Fountain at Sarnia's Centennial Park to honor those lost to overdose and support families. The event will run until 7 tonight. McDonald's locations in Sarnia and Petrolia are once again helping to ensure local kids have nourishing snacks to start off the school year. The 21st annual Loonies for Lunches fundraiser in support of the Inn of the Good Shepherd kicked off today and will run through to September 13th. Executive Director Jack Christine says money raised will go toward their school lunch program.
2: It's school-appropriate snacks, it's juice boxes, it's granola bars, cheese strings, and sort of food items as well. It's all for local kids as well. Everything stays in the community.
1: 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Last year, over $6,000 was raised. A special weather statement and heat warning are in effect. Mainly cloudy tonight with a chance of showers and risk of a thunderstorm, a low of 22. And tomorrow, a mix of sun and cloud with a chance of afternoon showers and risk of a thunderstorm, a high of 31, feeling like 39. I'm Natalia Vega.
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0: impress me. 99.9 The Flag, Shania Twain, and that don't impress me much. It's Carrie. So in response to U.S.-Canada trade tensions, Donald Trump changed the name of Lake Ontario to Lake America. It is a change that is only seen in the U.S., as even major map apps like Google and Apple still show Lake Ontario outside of the United States. And now you can rename Lake Ontario too, if you want to. MapQuest has launched an interactive feature allowing users to rename the lake themselves. Simply enter the new name of the lake, and MapQuest will generate an official-looking map that you can share. If you could rename a lake or any other parts of geography, what would you rename it to? I can't even come up with a license plate. I don't know what I'd do with a lake.
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0: breathe again. 99.9 The Fox, Sam Drysdale and Cole Water. It's Carrie. We've had a whole lot of rain through this afternoon and still some showers in the forecast tonight. We are under two weather alerts right now. We are under a special weather statement from Environment Canada for all the rain, and we're now under a heat warning in place. Humidex values reaching 31 expected for the next couple of days, so be prepared for that. Once we get rid of the rain, mainly cloudy skies, low of 22 for tonight, sun and cloud tomorrow, but there is the chance of showers, thunderstorms in the afternoon, high 31, humidex 39, sun and cloud, just a chance of rain on Wednesday, and a high of 31. Tomorrow is the 1st of September, if you can believe that.
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0: 99.9 The Fox, Coleman Hell. And Two Heads, it's Carrie on the Fox Facebook page this afternoon, remembering Princess Diana. Because today marks the 29th anniversary of Princess Diana's death. It's one of those life events that you don't forget. I remember where I was. I remember we were driving home. My husband and myself were coming home from a night out. And I remember hearing the news on the radio and just feeling shock, disbelief. Didn't want it to be true. And I remember that there was a bit of hope in the beginning because all we had was she had been rushed to the hospital and there was still hope. But when the news broke that Princess Diana had died from that car accident, it was hard. It was hard on a lot of us. If you grew up with the fairy tale and you watched the wedding of Charles and Diana, getting up in the middle of the night, pretty much, to watch that wedding and following along and kind of caught up in this fairy tale that was their life. And then to see it change and break down and then see Diana become this person that was such an inspiration to so many. She was someone we saw strength in. She was somebody that I think a lot of women saw a piece of themselves in, and they got inspired by her in so many ways, through her strength, with her humor. She was funny. She did a lot of things. She was very caring. She was very compassionate. And she just had a joy about her that I think a lot of people loved and gravitated to. And yeah, she was a hurt woman and she did some things. She was far from perfect. But I remember the tragedy, losing her. And we say we lost her like she was part of us, like we knew her. But yeah, it was something that was felt all over the world. There's more shared in the blogs at foxfm.com, but on our Facebook and Instagram as well. Heat warning is now in place. It's going to get hot over the next couple of days, and we're still under a special weather statement from Environment Canada as showers and thunderstorms continue into early tonight. 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

0: With an update from SarniaNewsToday.ca, I'm Natalia Vega. We may see more rain throughout the night, with temperatures only going down to a low of 22. Environment Canada has issued a heat warning for Sarnia Lambton. The National Weather Agency is calling for daytime highs of up to 31 degrees, with Humidex values near 38 starting tomorrow and continuing into Wednesday. The heat event comes after heavy rainfall drenched the region. A special weather statement calling for 30 to 50 millimeters of rainfall was issued for Sarnia Lambton yesterday. Researchers with Western University's Northern Tornadoes Project have confirmed a waterspout near Ipperwash Beach. The EF0 tornado was captured on video over Lake Huron on August 23rd at around 7:40 in the evening. It capped off an active weekend on the water, as experts also confirmed three other waterspouts that same day, including two over Lake Ontario near Grafton and a third over Lake Erie just east of Pelee Island. You may notice elevated noise and periods of steam venting coming from Nova Chemicals this week. The company says it's performing planned maintenance activities, but work will wrap up each evening and will only resume during daytime hours. A 14-year-old has been charged with mischief following an incident in Petrolia. Lambton OPP says officers responded to a disturbance at a residence on August 22nd. The youth was arrested and has a future court date scheduled. The not-for-profit group ChildCan will be hosting events and fundraisers in September to recognize Childhood Cancer Awareness Month. Spokesperson Amy Mathias says the organization aims to help families cover costs that can add up quickly when a child is going through cancer treatments.
1: Whether it be groceries, gas costs, utilities, bills, mortgage payments, those bills don't stop. But for a lot of parents, one of them has to give up their job in order to look after their sick child.
0: ChildCan also provides families with free parking passes at London Health Sciences Center. The full story can be found on our website. Loonies for Lunches is back at participating McDonald's locations in Sarnia and Petrolia. When you order a meal, you can choose to donate a dollar or more to the Inn of the Good Shepherd school lunch program. Last year, over $6,000 was raised. Executive Director Jack Christine says new this year, there will be a mascot day.
2: On Friday, September the 4th, Tinny and Grimace will be at the Confederation Street drive-thru from 8 a.m. to 10 a.m. and at London Road from 10:30 to 12 p.m. to basic Greek customers. And I think there's rumours there's going to be a dance-off as well, possibly.
0: Loonies for Lunches will run through to September 13th. A heat warning is in effect as temperatures are expected to climb tomorrow. Tonight, it'll be mainly cloudy with on and off showers expected and a risk of a thunderstorm, a low of 22. Tomorrow, a mix of sun and cloud with a chance of afternoon showers and risk of a thunderstorm, a high of 31, feeling like 39. I'm Natalia Vega.
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1: Mainly cloudy tonight with a chance for showers, risk of a thunderstorm with a low of 22. Tuesday, a mix of sun and clouds with a chance for afternoon showers, a risk of a thunderstorm, high of 31. The humidex is expected to be around 39. Wednesday, a mix of sun and clouds with a 40% chance for showers and a high of 31. Thursday, a mix of sun and clouds, chance for showers and a high of 27.
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2: Mainly cloudy tonight with a chance for showers, risk of a thunderstorm with a low of 22. Tuesday, a mix of sun and clouds with a chance for afternoon showers, a risk of a thunderstorm, high of 31. The humid X is expected to be around 39. Wednesday, a mix of sun and clouds with a 40% chance for showers and a high of 31. Thursday, a mix of sun and clouds, chance for showers and a high of 27.

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1: We have some belated birthdays that happened over the weekend. August 28th, happy birthday to Melanie Williams from Amgenang, Ontario Works. Doing a great job there. Happy belated also to Mel. Lots of love from Ryan, Monty, Lynn, Mitz, and Plank. We hope you had a wonderful weekend celebrating. Belated to Leanne Gill. That's from David, Robin, and family. We hope you have a fantastic birthday. Now celebrating today, Dan Vile, UA663, Kelgore, happy birthday to the best dad ever. Actually, that was a belated. Love Ellie and Maggie. This is a current birthday. Jerry Viore, happy 80th birthday to Jerry from all your neighbors at Amsterdam Court. Eileen Lakett, 97, happy birthday from your loving family. And Quinn Clark, 17, heading back to St. Pat's. That's a happy birthday from Mom, Dad, and Piper. That's your birthday bunch. If you're celebrating a birthday or anniversary, head to our website and click that birthday bunch link, and we'll make it happen for you. We'll do this again tomorrow around the same time.
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